got drive, I don't need a car. Money really all that we fiending for. I'm doing things they ain't seen before. Bands ain't dumb, but extreme is all. I'm a demon lord. Fall off what? I ain't seen the horse. Called your bluff, better cite the source. Fame is something that I need no more.

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3: 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But to get more, we have to do less. Less littering, that is. Make it your nature to trash your trash and keep NC clean. And we'll all have more reasons to love North Carolina. Litter less, get more. 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
4: 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USA is up 2-0. That is the most dangerous lead in soccer.
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4: 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My left eye is twitching. 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It'll be 2-2 by stoppage time. It's never wrong.
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Karma's on your scent like a bounty hunter. 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

Good morning, it's Austin on Pop 93.3, your home for the TJ and Regan Show. Hope you had a great 4th of July weekend. Mine was okay. I actually didn't see any fireworks. Well, I watched some on TV. I wasn't in the mood this year. Not gonna lie. Looks like we're gonna have some rain later today. Maybe it'll cool off by this evening. All right.

All right, coming up in 6 minutes, I just read something about how much ice cream the average person eats during the summer. And it's kind of high, surprise me. We'll get into that coming up. It's Carolina's number one hit music station, Bob 93.3.

Lyla, Zara Larsson, She Did It Again, number 4. It's the Pop 93.3 Top 5 at 12. 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It's Malcolm Todd, Earrings, number 3.

looks like some storms popping up around the Eastern Carolina area. If you've got some storms happening where you are, hit us up on the Pop 93.3 text line, 800-260-0933. Definitely some more on the way this afternoon. We need it.

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Atlanta was the mecca, building railroads and trains. Bear with me for a second, let me put y'all on game. The settlers was using town folk to make them richer. Fast forward 2024, you got the same agenda. 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Let me break it down for you, this the real challenge. You call future when you didn't see the club. Hey, what? Lil baby help you get your lingo up. What?

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Bands ain't dumb, but extreme is all. I'm a demon lord. Fall off what? I ain't seen the horse. Called your bluff, better cite the source. Fame, yeah, something that I need no more. Yeah, cause trick? I said what I said.